Yeah, let's do it my way. 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We in the lines, I go to school, feeling in the gym.

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It's unfortunate because it's like, yo, when people die, that's when you, like, you know? Because, yo, remorse kind of makes you check them out.

lucky. Kinda condescending, cause I feel like to do this. I gotta be running up 100% in a race that's been set up for me. And I'm not all that.

Memoirs to the loved ones lost. Afro Soma, Othello, Goon Tracks. From where I stand to my folks in Japan. Let's go.

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1: 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And my heart started to race.

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2: Yo.
1: Open up, man.
2: What do you want, man?
1: My girl just caught me.
2: You made her catch you?
1: I don't know how I let this happen.
2: With who?
1: The girl next door, you know? I don't know what to do.
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1: Oh.